0: 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Hi, this is Al Bibi, inviting you to join me Saturday afternoon at 4. 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

0: 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The goal is to improve the quality of life of those in need and give them hope for the future. 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

We kick off the weekend a little early with the Friday Dance Party. Back-to-back dance hits to get you moving into the weekend. Turn the rhythm up, don't you wanna just come along for the ride? Starting after the 8 o'clock news, the Friday Dance Party. I'm bringing sexy back. Yeah. On Big Hits 102.5. 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

0: I started going cold turkey. Well, at least when I'm in the car.
1: 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That's why I hide it from myself, so I won't be tempted.
0: I used to do it all the time. I stopped by locking it in my glove compartment.
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0: Hey, is that a faucet running?
1: Nope, that's not a faucet. That's a river rushing through the forest.
0: It is?
1: Yeah, forest rivers provide over 100 million people with clean water to drink. 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
0: What? 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

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Saturday afternoon at 4 on Retro Hits with me, Al Baby, the Super Greek. 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

0: Back in 1980, Johnny Lee was looking for love in all the wrong places. My name is Pastor Tyler from Bethlehem Baptist Church. Love may seem elusive, but God displays His love for us in a one-of-a-kind way. The Bible says, "In this is love, not that we loved God, but that He loved us, and sent His Son as the atoning sacrifice for our sins." If you'd like to learn more, join us Sundays at 11 a.m. at 2333 Whispering Pines Road in Brosville.
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Talk

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Well, you still can. Saturday afternoon at 4 on Retro Hits with me, Al Baby, the Super Greek. It's nonstop oldies by request.

tell him it's okay. We've already checked under the bed and in the closet. There are no monsters. 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

0: 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Hi, this is Al Bibi, inviting you to join me Saturday afternoon at 4. 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

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Saturday afternoon at 4 on Retro Hits with me, Al Baby, the Super Greek. 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

0: 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Hi, this is Al Bibi, inviting you to join me Saturday afternoon at 4. 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

Big Hits 102.5, 1330. WPTM, Josh in with you. Good morning. Thank you so much, as always, for waking up with us. More of your favorites in the mix. Miley, we got Ariana. Right now, it's John Cooper Mellencamp.

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WBTM with Miley Cyrus. Partly sunny skies today. We do have a chance of some showers later on. Fingers crossed we get those. Looking for highs in the mid to upper 80s. Here's Journey.

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Well, you still can. Saturday afternoon at 4 on Retro Hits with me, Al Baby, the Super Greek. 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

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And we got to celebrate ourselves a hero this morning. A 14-year-old boy in Arizona is wearing the capes today after helping an elderly woman with dementia who was wandering for miles in the desert heat. He was riding his bike, noticed the older lady, and she appeared to be confused. So he stopped, guided her to the shade, stayed with her until she could remember her son's phone number. Emergency responders were super excited that he found her before things got more serious. The boy will soon be honored by the fire department and the Air National Guard. So way to go, dude.

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And there's a new poll up at WBTMDanville.com. 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
6: Good morning. With the latest, I'm Ryan Stone. A Danville man recently pled guilty to federal child exploitation and threat charges. 25-year-old Jesus Diaz pled guilty to one count of making extortive threats to injure the reputation of another and 4 counts of enticement of a minor. According to the U.S. Attorney's Office for the Western District of Virginia, Diaz sexually exploited 4 minor females using social media and in some cases threatened the minors with the distribution of their nude images to their friends, family, and churches. The crimes occurred between July 2019 and November of 2024. The victims were between the ages of 13 and 17. Diaz reportedly harassed 2 of the victims over a period of a few years. Diaz continued to contact the first 2 victims for years despite being blocked on social media. Diaz continued to contact them by creating additional social media accounts. The case was brought as part of Project Safe Child. In 2006, the Department of Justice created Project Safe Child, which is a nationwide initiative designed to protect children from exploitation and abuse. Tonight, Danville City Council will vote on funding to help out at the airport. City Council will hold a final adoption for a budget appropriation ordinance to provide for additional state aviation funding for the purpose of completing a terminal area plan. $89,100 in state aviation funding has been awarded to complete a terminal area plan. The funding requires a local match of $9,900 for a total of $99,000. The terminal area plan will provide facility recommendations and development concepts for airport property located along Airport Drive and the closed runway area located on the north side of the airfield. The plan is in response to the Aviation Training Facility Building Project that is expected to be completed by early next year. The facility will be shared by Danville Community College and Averett University. It is anticipated that within a few years after the building is completed, approximately 135 faculty and students will access the facility each day, which could create parking constraints due to the number of available parking spaces located in the terminal building area along Airport Drive. In addition, no additional land is available in the terminal building area to develop additional facilities. Proposed airport improvements must be referenced in a terminal area plan that requires approval from the Federal Aviation Administration and the Virginia Department of Aviation before construction activities can occur. Up to 3 development concepts will be prepared as part of the terminal area plan, which will also include the preparation of cost estimates for capital improvements. City Council will hold the final adoption tonight at 7. Average gas prices across Virginia climbed by 16 cents this week compared to last week to $3.91 a gallon, according to AAA, while the average price of gas across the country is up by 13 cents to $4 a gallon. The average price of gas in Danville jumped up by 22 cents this week to $3.75 a gallon, while the average in Pennsylvania County is up by 19 cents this week to $3.85 a gallon. The average price in Martinsville increased by 22 cents this week to $3.82 a gallon, while in Henry County, the average price climbed by a quarter to $3.81 a gallon. The average price in Halifax County jumped up by 21 cents this week to $3.90. And now you're up to date. I'm Ryan Stone.
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David Guetta alongside Alphaville and Ava Max on 102.5 1330 WBTM. Josh, in with you. Thank you so much, as always, for allowing us to be a part of your morning routine. All of your favorites coming up. The Pet Shop Boys. We got Morgan Wallen. Right now it's Cutting Crew.

0: 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We'll take a look at your forecast. 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
0: Partly sunny, going to be warm today. Highs around 90. We do have a 50-50 chance of afternoon showers and storms. Tonight, that chance of rain goes up to 90%. Lows down to 71. For tomorrow, showers, possibly a thunderstorm throughout the day. 90% chance. Highs 86. Tomorrow night, more rain. Lows 64. And for Thursday, partly sunny, much cooler. Looking for a high of around 79. That's a look at weather from 102.5 and 1330.

Lauren Daigle with You Say on your home for the big hits, 102.5 1330 WBTM. And I don't know if you've seen this or done this or not, but apparently there's an electronics repair shop that says it's seeing a surge of both phones and tablets that are dealing with moisture damage. Why would that be? No, we have not gotten clumsier as a populace. No, it's because people are trying to beat the heat by putting them in the fridge and the freezer. You know how if you leave your phone in the car for a little too long in the summer, it gives you that battery warning, so you got to cool it off. Sound

sounds like a clever life hack, but it's not. Nope, it's a bad idea. Do not put it in the fridge. The sudden temperature change creates condensation, which can lead to corrosion and a broken device. Also, could crack your screen, too. The major phone manufacturers recommend taking your phone out of direct sunlight, shutting down all your apps, take the case off if you have one, and just let it cool down naturally. Guess what? You're going to be okay if you need to give it a couple of minutes. You can be disconnected. I promise. Take a deep breath. You'll be fine.

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1: Good morning. We're the latest. I'm Ryan Stone. Crime was down in Pennsylvania County last year, according to Virginia's official comprehensive report on local and statewide crime figures for 2025. Violent crime in Pennsylvania County was down to 46 crimes in 2025 after there were 74 in 2024. Last year, there was a five-year low for violent crime in Pennsylvania County. Murders were down by 50% in the county in 2025. There were three murders in the county last year with a 100% clearance rate. Property crimes were also down across the board in Pennsylvania County last year. Burglaries were down by over 38%. Larcenies dropped by over 34.5%. Fraud was down by 24%. And motor vehicle thefts were down by nearly 31% in 2025 compared to 2024. In 2025, drug offenses were also down by nearly 56% in Pennsylvania County. And weapons violations were down by 10.5% compared to the previous year. The City of Danville's Treasurer's Office received its accreditation from the Treasurer's Association of Virginia earlier this month. The Office Accreditation Program is a voluntary professional certificate program that requires annual renewal and is overseen by the Treasurer's Association of Virginia. 77 Treasurer's Offices received accreditation this year. While it is not required for any Treasurer's Office to be accredited, receiving accreditation acknowledges that the office meets the statewide best practices for performance in treasury management. As part of the accreditation process, offices must successfully pass an outside audit with no findings of material weakness. The rigorous accreditation process also requires proof of continuing education, such as completion of an ethics course by the treasurer, and educational requirements for all staff. Accredited offices are required to have written policies in place addressing areas such as personnel, customer service, and delinquent collections. A juvenile was rescued from a river in Rockingham County on Sunday. The Rockingham County Sheriff's Office received a call to respond to the area of 180 M&M Lane in Madison, North Carolina, in regard to a six-year-old juvenile in distress while floating on the river. Deputies were able to reach the individuals located on a steep embankment near the water's edge. They tied off the throw ropes to trees to assist all parties in vacating the area. The juvenile was found to be breathing with a pulse, but was unconscious. Deputies quickly evacuated the juvenile on foot to an awaiting ambulance close by for further medical attention, and the juvenile is expected to fully recover. And now you're up to date. I'm Ryan Stone.
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1: The Danville Otterbots are back in action tonight as they play on the road at the Elizabethton River Riders. The Otterbots swept a three-game series from the River Riders in Danville last week. The Otterbots are 21-16 on the season and currently hold a two-game lead over Pulaski for first place in the East. The Virginia Tech football team will have a new quarterback under center as they start the season. Ethan Grunkemeyer transferred from Penn State to the Hokies this offseason. New Virginia Tech head coach James Franklin spoke at ACC Media Day last week about Grunkemeyer.
3: He's great in the locker room. The guys love him. He's got an energy to him. He's got a confidence to him. Most importantly, he can distribute the ball. The guy's got a very strong arm. He can throw it from different body positions when he needs to. Having a guy that can throw the deep ball, can make the defense defend the entire field, he's going to create a ton of plays for us, and he's more mobile and athletic than people give him credit for.
1: Grunkemeyer started seven games for Penn State last season, passing for over 1,300 yards, eight touchdowns, and four interceptions. In Major League Baseball action, the Atlanta Braves beat the San Diego Padres 3-2 behind home runs from Ozzie Albies and Michael Harris. The Braves improved to 58-41 on the season. The Baltimore Orioles fell to the Boston Red Sox 6-5 to drop to 49-52 on the season, while the Red Sox improved to 51-48. The Yankees beat the Pirates 8-5 to improve to 56-44, and the Philadelphia Phillies beat the Los Angeles Dodgers 10-7. The loss drops the Dodgers to 63-38, while the Phillies improved to 56-40. With sports, I'm Ryan Stone.
4: WBTM weather. Sunny, going to be warm today. Highs 90. Wind gusts up to 20 miles an hour. Got a 50-50 chance of afternoon showers and storms, too. Tonight, 90% chance of showers and storms. Low 71. For tomorrow, rain and thunderstorms throughout the day. A high of 86. Tomorrow night, more showers, more storms, low 64. And for Thursday, partly sunny, a high of around 79. That's a look at weather from 102.5 and 1330 WBTM.
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Della Langley and Choosing Texas on 102.5 1330 WBTM. And wrap up your workday weekday afternoons in the 4 o'clock hour with Alex and Mama Possum's on 41. We call it the almost home hour. And if you're not sure what you want to have for dinner, indecisive lot at home, that's okay. Mama Possum's on 41's got something for everybody. 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

Partly sunny skies today. Chance of showers and storms after lunch. A high of around 90. Tonight, 90% chance of showers and storms. Low 71. We carry that chance into tomorrow. Rain throughout the day. A high of 86. Tomorrow night, showers and storms start to taper off. Lows down to 64. And for Thursday, partly sunny with a high of 79. And that's a look at weather from your home for back-to-back big hits. 102.5 at 1330.

Miss Whitney on Big Hits 102.5 1330 WBTM. And this is nothing short of amazing. William Shatner has released the rider for his metal show at Chicago's Riot Fest. So this is the stuff he's going to want backstage or helping with being a part of the show. Okay, so you get weird requests from time to time. A lot of celebrities do this. Well, his includes a DeLorean for transportation, a bowl of sauerkraut ready to eat. I've got to believe that's a joke. That's got to be trolling them. He also wants the city to rename a boat after him so he can once again captain a ship. Not kidding. I'm not. It's there. I'm here for all of it. He also wants 4 feet of Polish sausage. Maybe that's what the sauerkraut's for.

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2: Good morning. With the latest, I'm Ryan Stone. The City of Danville's Treasurer's Office received its accreditation from the Treasurer's Association of Virginia earlier this month. The Office Accreditation Program is a voluntary professional certificate program that requires annual renewal and is overseen by the Treasurer's Association of Virginia. 77 Treasurer's Offices received accreditation this year. While it is not required for any Treasurer's Office to be accredited, receiving accreditation acknowledges that the office meets the statewide best practices for performance in treasury management. As part of the accreditation process, offices must successfully pass an outside audit with no findings of material weakness. The rigorous accreditation process also requires proof of continuing education, such as completion of an ethics course by the treasurer, and educational requirements for all staff. Accredited offices are required to have written policies in place addressing areas such as personnel, customer service, and delinquent collections. A Danville man recently pled guilty to federal child exploitation and threat charges. 25-year-old Jesus Diaz pled guilty to one count of making extortive threats to injure the reputation of another and four counts of enticement of a minor. According to the U.S. Attorney's Office for the Western District of Virginia, Diaz sexually exploited four minor females using social media and in some cases threatened the minors with the distribution of their nude images to their friends, family, and churches. The crimes occurred between July 2019 and November of 2024. The victims were between the ages of 13 and 17. Diaz reportedly harassed two of the victims over a period of a few years. Diaz continued to contact the first two victims for years despite being blocked on social media. Diaz continued to contact them by creating additional social media accounts. The case was brought as part of Project Safe Child. In 2006, the Department of Justice created Project Safe Child, which is a nationwide initiative designed to protect children from exploitation and abuse. Crime was down in Pennsylvania County last year, according to Virginia's official comprehensive report on local and statewide crime figures for 2025. Violent crime in Pennsylvania County was down to 46 crimes in 2025 after there were 74 in 2024. Last year, there was a five-year low for violent crime in Pennsylvania County. Murders were down by 50% in the county in 2025. There were three murders in the county last year with a 100% clearance rate. Property crimes were also down across the board in Pennsylvania County last year. Burglaries were down by over 38%, larcenies dropped by over 34.5%, fraud was down by 24%, and motor vehicle thefts were down by nearly 31% in 2025 compared to 2024. In 2025, drug offenses were also down by nearly 56% in Pennsylvania County, and weapons violations were down by 10.5% compared to the previous year. And now you're up to date. I'm Ryan Stone.
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Bruno Mars with I Just Might on 102.5 1330 WBTM, Danville's home for back-to-back big hits. Josh in with you as you move through your Tuesday morning. It's the 21st of July. It is National Junk Food Day. It's also National Be Someone Day. So plenty of ways to get involved and enjoy. If you had a junk food of choice, do you have one? Everybody has one. I'm torn between two right now. The classic Reese's, it's hard to beat. But I also have a newfound affinity for Sour Patch Kids. So it's going to be one or both of those today. I was

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6: What got my attention was when you open a hotel room door, you hear that clucking sound. 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
5: Kevin Browning has just won $3,500 in the Popeye's Secret Sound game. And Kevin, you have our heartiest congratulations. Well done, my friend.
6: Thank you, Alex. Appreciate it a bunch.
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7: Partly sunny, going to be warm today. Highs around 90. We do have a 50-50 chance of afternoon showers and storms. Tonight, that chance of rain goes up to 90%. Lows down to 71. For tomorrow, showers, possibly a thunderstorm throughout the day. 90% chance. Highs 86. Tomorrow night, more rain. Lows 64. And for Thursday, partly sunny, much cooler. Looking for a high of around 79. That's a look at weather from 102.5 and 1330.

see you on WBTM. And if you're looking to reduce your chances of dealing with the diarrhea parasite that's been going around, here's some foods you might want to avoid. Bagged lettuce and salad kits. Some officials believe the source could be lettuce. Berries. Previous outbreaks have been caused by berries, specifically raspberries, possibly because it's hard to truly get a raspberry clean, and rinsing fruit is not enough to get rid of it. Also, fresh herbs, basil and cilantro, have been culprits of past outbreaks. Now, there are some fruits and veggies that might be okay. Bananas, whole, unpeeled melons, avocados, canned or frozen fruits or vegetables, mainly because the way the process works, it's either high enough heat or cold enough temps that nothing can survive. So there are some ways for you to get that vitamin enrichment that you need while still taking care of yourself.

0: from 102.5 and 1330 WBTM. 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
1: Are you dealing with some things in life that are too heavy for you to carry? Have you ever considered reaching out to Jesus? Hi, this is Pastor Josh Shates with City of Hope Church in Chatham, Virginia. Pray this prayer with me to give him your life. Jesus, I'm done carrying this weight alone. I give you my life. I put my faith in you. If you prayed that prayer, I'd like to talk to you about your new journey with Christ. Give me a call at 434-250-4506. God bless.
2: Good morning. With the latest, I'm Ryan Stone. A Danville man recently pled guilty to federal child exploitation and threat charges. 25-year-old Jesus Diaz pled guilty to one count of making extortive threats to injure the reputation of another and four counts of enticement of a minor. According to the U.S. Attorney's Office for the Western District of Virginia, Diaz sexually exploited four minor females using social media and in some cases threatened the minors with the distribution of their nude images to their friends, family, and churches. The crimes occurred between July 2019 and November of 2024. The victims were between the ages of 13 and 17. Diaz reportedly harassed two of the victims over a period of a few years. Diaz continued to contact the first two victims for years despite being blocked on social media. Diaz continued to contact them by creating additional social media accounts. The case was brought as part of Project Safe Child. In 2006, the Department of Justice created Project Safe Child, which is a nationwide initiative designed to protect children from exploitation and abuse. Tonight, Danville City Council will vote on funding to help out at the airport. City Council will hold a final adoption for a budget appropriation ordinance to provide for additional state aviation funding for the purpose of completing a terminal area plan. $89,100 in state aviation funding has been awarded to complete a terminal area plan. The funding requires a local match of $9,900 for a total of $99,000. The terminal area plan will provide facility recommendations and development concepts for airport property located along Airport Drive and the closed runway area located on the north side of the airfield. The plan is in response to the Aviation Training Facility Building Project that is expected to be completed by early next year. The facility will be shared by Danville Community College and Averett University. It is anticipated that within a few years after the building is completed, approximately 135 faculty and students will access the facility each day, which could create parking constraints due to the number of available parking spaces located in the terminal building area along Airport Drive. In addition, no additional land is available in the terminal building area to develop additional facilities. Proposed airport improvements must be referenced in a terminal area plan that requires approval from the Federal Aviation Administration and the Virginia Department of Aviation before construction activities can occur. Up to three development concepts will be prepared as part of the terminal area plan, which will also include the preparation of cost estimates for capital improvements. Danville City Council will hold the final adoption tonight at 7. Average gas prices across Virginia climbed by 16 cents this week compared to last week to $3.91 a gallon, according to AAA, while the average price of gas across the country is up by 13 cents to $4 a gallon. The average price of gas in Danville jumped up by 22 cents this week to $3.75 a gallon, while the average in Pennsylvania County is up by 19 cents this week to $3.85 a gallon. The average price in Martinsville increased by 22 cents this week to $3.82 a gallon, while in Henry County, the average price climbed by a quarter to $3.81 a gallon. The average price in Halifax County jumped up by 21 cents this week to $3.90. And now you're up to date. I'm Ryan Stone.
0: From the field to the track to the court, here's WBTM Sports.
2: The Danville Otterbots are back in action tonight as they play on the road at the Elizabethton River Riders. The Otterbots swept a three-game series from the River Riders in Danville last week. The Otterbots are 21-16 on the season and currently hold a two-game lead over Pulaski for first place in the East. The Virginia Tech football team will have a new quarterback under center as they start the season. Ethan Grunkemeyer transferred from Penn State to the Hokies this offseason. New Virginia Tech head coach James Franklin spoke at ACC Media Day last week about Grunkemeyer.
3: He's great in the locker room. The guys love him. He's got an energy to him. He's got a confidence to him. Most importantly, he can distribute the ball. The guy's got a very strong arm. He can throw it from different body positions when he needs to. Having a guy that can throw the deep ball, can make the defense defend the entire field, he's going to create a ton of plays for us, and he's more mobile.

0: and athletic than people give him credit for.
1: Grunkemeyer started 7 games for Penn State last season, passing for over 1,300 yards, 8 touchdowns, and 4 interceptions. In Major League Baseball action, the Atlanta Braves beat the San Diego Padres 3-2 behind home runs from Ozzie Albies and Michael Harris. The Braves improved to 58-41 on the season. The Baltimore Orioles fell to the Boston Red Sox 6-5 to drop to 49-52 on the season, while the Red Sox improved to 51-48. The Yankees beat the Pirates 8-5 to improve to 56-44, and the Philadelphia Phillies beat the Los Angeles Dodgers 10-7. The loss drops the Dodgers to 63-38, while the Phillies improved to 56-40. With sports, I'm Ryan Stone.

0: Sunny, going to be warm today. Highs 90. Wind gusts up to 20 miles an hour. Got a 50-50 chance of afternoon showers and storms, too. Tonight, 90% chance of showers and storms. Low 71. For tomorrow, rain and thunderstorms throughout the day. A high of 86. Tomorrow night, more showers, more storms, low 64. And for Thursday, partly sunny, a high of around 79. That's a look at weather from 102.5 at 1330 WPTM.
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1976 with the Steve Miller Band on WBTM. And coming up Friday morning, we crank it up a notch around here. 8 o'clock, it's your Friday morning dance party. You get 2 hours of all of your favorite back-to-back dance hits. We want you up, moving, and grooving on a finally Friday. 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
0: 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Feeling cocky about it, weren't you?
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0: I have got some news for you, Kevin.
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0: Kevin Browning has just won $3,500 in the Popeye's Secret Sound game. 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
7: WBTM Weather. Partly sunny skies today. Chance of showers and storms after lunch. A high of around 90. Tonight, 90% chance of showers and storms. Low 71. We carry that chance into tomorrow. Rain throughout the day. A high of 86. Tomorrow night, showers and storms start to taper off. Lows down to 64. And for Thursday, partly sunny with a high of 79. And that's a look at weather from your home for back-to-back big hits. 102.5 at 1330.

is Avril Lavigne with Complicated on WBTM, and I'm a Star Wars fan, but I will never own this type of piece of movie trivia history. I do. I would love that opportunity, but it's just not in the coffers. Luke Skywalker's lightsaber sold at auction recently for $3.75 million, which is a new auction record for the screen-used Star Wars prop of all time. This is the one that Mark Hamill used in Empire Strikes Back during Luke's face-off with Darth Vader. You know, when you cut the old hand off and reveal that he's actually Luke's dad. The hilt was sold with a fake hand that severs at the wrist. It was actually designed after Mark's hand. So, again, all of these things lead to that $3.75 million price tag.

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1: Who doesn't love a yard sale or bake sale or one of those really cool fundraising events that a lot of folks from the area put on for someone in need? 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
2: Good morning. With the latest, I'm Ryan Stone. Crime was down in Pennsylvania County last year, according to Virginia's official comprehensive report on local and statewide crime figures for 2025. Violent crime in Pennsylvania County was down to 46 crimes in 2025 after there were 74 in 2024. Last year, there was a five-year low for violent crime in Pennsylvania County. Murders were down by 50% in the county in 2025. There were three murders in the county last year with a 100% clearance rate. Property crimes were also down across the board in Pennsylvania County last year. Burglaries were down by over 38%, larcenies dropped by over 34.5%, fraud was down by 24%, and motor vehicle thefts were down by nearly 31% in 2025 compared to 2024. In 2025, drug offenses were also down by nearly 56% in Pennsylvania County, and weapons violations were down by 10.5% compared to the previous year. The City of Danville's Treasurer's Office received its accreditation from the Treasurer's Association of Virginia earlier this month. The Office Accreditation Program is a voluntary professional certificate program that requires annual renewal and is overseen by the Treasurer's Association of Virginia. 77 Treasurer's Offices received accreditation this year. While it is not required for any Treasurer's Office to be accredited, receiving accreditation acknowledges that the office meets the statewide best practices for performance in treasury management. As part of the accreditation process, offices must successfully pass an outside audit with no findings of material weakness. The rigorous accreditation process also requires proof of continuing education, such as completion of an ethics course by the treasurer, and educational requirements for all staff. Accredited offices are required to have written policies in place addressing areas such as personnel, customer service, and delinquent collections. A juvenile was rescued from a river in Rockingham County on Sunday. The Rockingham County Sheriff's Office received a call to respond to the area of 180 M&M Lane in Madison, North Carolina, in regard to a six-year-old juvenile in distress while floating on the river. Deputies were able to reach the individuals located on a steep embankment near the water's edge. They tied off the throw ropes to trees to assist all parties in vacating the area. The juvenile was found to be breathing with a pulse, but was unconscious. Deputies quickly evacuated the juvenile on foot to an awaiting ambulance close by for further medical attention, and the juvenile is expected to fully recover. And now you're up to date. I'm Ryan Stone.
0: Ready? Now that you're up to date,
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Josh in with you. Thank you so much, as always, for having us on as you move through your morning. Got more of your favorites as you get ready to head out the door. The weekend, we got Benson Boone, also Carrie Wright in the mix. By now, though, it's Jewel.

0: 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Coming up, we'll take a look at your forecast. Keep it here.
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1: Partly sunny, going to be warm today. Highs around 90. We do have a 50-50 chance of afternoon showers and storms. Tonight, that chance of rain goes up to 90%. Lows down to 71. For tomorrow, showers, possibly a thunderstorm throughout the day. 90% chance. Highs 86. Tomorrow night, more rain. Lows 64. And for Thursday, partly sunny, much cooler. Looking for a high of around 79. That's a look at weather from 102.5 and 1330.

1025 1330 WBTM with a weekend, and this is pretty exciting, especially for those that do a lot of airline travel. The crew at United Airlines have announced they are nixing some middle seats and replacing them with a table on some of their newer airplanes. Yep, it could be shared by people in the window and the aisle seats. The table has a soft leather-like covering with two cup indentations. Of course, armrests are still there, but now you don't have to fight with the middle passenger for them. Also going to be extra space where the middle passenger's feet would go. And again, this sounds amazing, but you know as well as I do, there is caveats to this. For one, this is limited to just one row on certain newer planes for now, and those seats will cost more. Haven't said how much, but it should be cheaper than buying the middle seat to ensure it's empty. So there's that. It's also unclear when these seats will first be made available, other than it should be later this year, and it's probably going to be on your longer flights. United did say, though, if this is successful, they could add these setups to more planes and more routes.

here for the idea. Why not? I just hope they don't tie it all to like their super premium elite membership status, folks. Let us normal folks get in there too.

0: 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Coming up, we'll check in with Ryan Stone. He's got another local news update for you.
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3: Good morning.

0: with the latest. I'm Ryan Stone. The City of Danville's Treasurer's Office received its accreditation from the Treasurer's Association of Virginia earlier this month. The Office Accreditation Program is a voluntary professional certificate program that requires annual renewal and is overseen by the Treasurer's Association of Virginia. 77 Treasurer's Offices received accreditation this year. While it is not required for any Treasurer's Office to be accredited, receiving accreditation acknowledges that the office meets the statewide best practices for performance in treasury management. As part of the accreditation process, offices must successfully pass an outside audit with no findings of material weakness. The rigorous accreditation process also requires proof of continuing education, such as completion of an ethics course by the treasurer, and educational requirements for all staff. Accredited offices are required to have written policies in place addressing areas such as personnel, customer service, and delinquent collections. A Danville man recently pled guilty to federal child exploitation and threat charges. 25-year-old Jesus Diaz pled guilty to one count of making extortive threats to injure the reputation of another and four counts of enticement of a minor. According to the U.S. Attorney's Office for the Western District of Virginia, Diaz sexually exploited four minor females using social media and in some cases threatened the minors with the distribution of their nude images to their friends, family, and churches. The crimes occurred between July 2019 and November of 2024. The victims were between the ages of 13 and 17. Diaz reportedly harassed two of the victims over a period of a few years. Diaz continued to contact the first two victims for years despite being blocked on social media. Diaz continued to contact them by creating additional social media accounts. The case was brought as part of Project Safe Child. In 2006, the Department of Justice created Project Safe Child, which is a nationwide initiative designed to protect children from exploitation and abuse. Crime was down in Pennsylvania County last year, according to Virginia's official comprehensive report on local and statewide crime figures for 2025. Violent crime in Pennsylvania County was down to 46 crimes in 2025 after there were 74 in 2024. Last year, there was a five-year low for violent crime in Pennsylvania County. Murders were down by 50% in the county in 2025. There were three murders in the county last year with a 100% clearance rate. Property crimes were also down across the board in Pennsylvania County last year. Burglaries were down by over 38%, larcenies dropped by over 34.5%, fraud was down by 24%, and motor vehicle thefts were down by nearly 31% in 2025 compared to 2024. In 2025, drug offenses were also down by nearly 56% in Pennsylvania County, and weapons violations were down by 10.5% compared to the previous year. And now you're up to date. I'm Ryan Stone. WBTM
1: weather. Sunny, going to be warm today. Highs 90. Wind gusts up to 20 miles an hour. Got a 50-50 chance of afternoon showers and storms, too. Tonight, 90% chance of showers and storms. Low 71. For tomorrow, rain and thunderstorms throughout the day. A high of 86. Tomorrow night, more showers, more storms, low 64. And for Thursday, partly sunny, a high of around 79. That's a look at weather from 102.5 at 1330 WPTM.

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2: 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We want you to know we love you. 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Have a blessed day.
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6: Partly sunny skies today. Chance of showers and storms after lunch. A high of around 90. Tonight, 90% chance of showers and storms. Low 71. We carry that chance into tomorrow. Rain throughout the day. A high of 86. Tomorrow night, showers and storms start to taper off. Lows down to 64. After Thursday, partly sunny with a high of 79. And that's a look at weather from your home for back-to-back big hits. 102.5 at 1330.

Echo Smith with Cool Kids on 102.5 1330 WBTM. And I love Shaquille O'Neal. He's just a good dude. Yes, NBA megastar, larger than life personality and athlete, and just I'm all for all things Shaq. And recently he was spotted cruising Lake Ray Hubbard in Texas, but he was doing so in a very Shaq manner, a 1964 Chevy Impala boat. Yeah, it turns out it's a custom build just for him, so it is the first of its kind. The Impala boat was created by a company called Effortless Motors. They say the lowrider icon has officially gone from the streets to the water with a one-of-one build that's turning heads everywhere. Love it, hate it, doesn't, you just can't say you've ever seen anything like it.

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1: When I lost everything, my toys, my bed, even my toothbrush, I wanted to cry. 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

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Josh in with you as you get settled in to another work day. I got more of your favorites coming up. We're going to power through this thing. Annie Lennox got Alex Warren in the mix. Right now, Lady Gaga with Bruno Mars.

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3: the music. We kick off the weekend a little early with the Friday dance party. I got them moves, like Jagger. Back-to-back dance hits to get you moving into the weekend. Turn the rhythm up, don't you wanna just come along for the ride? Starting after the 8 o'clock news, the Friday dance party. I'm bringing sexy back. Yeah. 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

1025 1330 WBTM with Alex Warren. And I don't know if you celebrated on Sunday or not, National Ice Cream Day, but believe it or not, a website recently crunched the numbers by digging into nearly 6 years of data when it comes to McDonald's ice cream machine. And they're looking at status reports from 492 cities, all 50 states, and just to check their operational status. Because that's the running joke. Like, the McDonald's ice cream machine is never working. Okay? That's the thing. Well, overall, they are reported to be down 10.4% of the time. You would think that's a solvable problem. But as far as states go, the least reliable machines are in the South. Mississippi, Oklahoma, Georgia, Arkansas, Louisiana, Arkansas, and Texas. Arkansas was so bad they made the list twice. Your most likely to be working machines are up north. Minnesota, Wisconsin, Idaho. Places where you don't necessarily need ice cream all throughout the year. Look, we've all been there. We've all done it. I'd like to get such and such. Our ice cream machine's down. It's the worst feeling in the world. It's not their fault. It's just a

Tomorrow night, more showers, more storms, low 64, and for Thursday, partly sunny, a high of around 79. That's a look at weather from 102.5 and 1330 WPTM.

AJR, yes, I am a mess on 102.5 1330 WBTM, streaming live worldwide at the mobile-friendly WBTMDanville.com and on the free WBTM app, so he carries with you wherever you go, thanks to Matthew Sanitation Services.

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TM with Benson Boone. That's going to wrap things up for me this morning. Thank you so much, as always, for hanging out. All of your favorites on the way as you move throughout the day. Have a good one. I'll talk to you tomorrow.

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sunny and hot today. We do have a chance of some afternoon showers and storms, a high of 91. Tonight, more showers and storms likely, low 77. For tomorrow, we'll see rain, 80% chance throughout the day. Could see thunderstorms in the afternoon, too, a high of 82. Tomorrow night, more showers, more storms, lows down to 64. And for Thursday, partly sunny with a 30% chance of afternoon showers, a high of 78.

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You know that coworker that talks about how good they are at their job while everyone else is actually working? 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

coworker complains that you type too loud. What's up with that anyway? Whatever. Tell them to crank up the big hits on WBTM, and they won't even notice.

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Got a chance of showers and storms as we move through the afternoon. Sunny and hot today. Highs 91. Tonight, more showers, more storms coming. Lows 70.

7. For tomorrow, we'll see rain throughout the day, thunderstorms mixing in after lunch, looking for a high of 82. Tomorrow night, more showers, more storms, low 64. Now for Thursday, looking at partly sunny skies. We do have a chance of showers after lunch. Much cooler, though, than we have had for the last week or so. High's only going to be up to 78.

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2: 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My name is Pastor Tyler from Bethlehem Baptist Church. Love may seem elusive, but God displays His love for us in a one-of-a-kind way. The Bible says, "In this is love, not that we loved God, but that He loved us and sent His Son as the atoning sacrifice for our sins." 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

0: 1330 WBTM with Bonnie Raitt and something to talk about as we play all of your favorite back-to-back big hits all throughout the workday. 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

0: Sabrina Carpenter on 102.5 1330 WBTM. It's espresso as we head out for lunch with Taco Paradise there at the corner of Memorial Drive and Union Street Bridge, where they offer the best in town when it comes to birria meat. Oh, so good. And they offer it in a variety of different formats, so everybody can enjoy, whether it's tacos, quesabirria, also a delicious birria ramen soup. They do birria pizzas as well, so that is a cool little sharing option for you. And again, so fresh, so delicious, and the options, you can really kick it up a notch. 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It's hard to beat Taco Paradise. 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They got deals on margaritas, beers, shooters, mixed drinks, and a whole lot more. 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
5: What got my attention was when you open a hotel room door, you hear that clucking sound. 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
4: 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And Kevin, you have our heartiest congratulations. Well done, my friend.
5: Thank you, Alex. Appreciate it a bunch.
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sunny as we move into the afternoon. We do have a chance of showers that could move through. High of 91. Tonight, more showers start to move in. Lows down to 77. That rain will continue through tomorrow with thunderstorms mixing in after lunch. Looking for a high of 82. Tomorrow night, showers and storms continue to hang around. Low 64. And for Thursday, partly sunny with a chance of scattered showers. Highs, though, only going to be up to 78.

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6: More of your favorite back-to-back big hits on the way here on 102.5 1330 WBTM. And it's thanks to the crew at Taco Paradise at the corner of Memorial Drive and Union Street Bridge, where their name says it all. They got taco combos that come with rice or beans. They'll even do fries. So that way you get to create Taco Paradise. They also cater. So if you've got a next event at work, or maybe you're planning something for the family and your friends, just a big old get together, well, Taco Paradise offers a catering menu. But if you need to change that up a bit, maybe you would rather have a little something like this, find that middle ground. They can work with you on that if resources allow. They can also try their, they're going to do their best to accommodate what you need for your event. They offer their restaurant space too. So if you're looking for a venue to host a nice office meal, or, you know, just to get out of the office, kind of lunch and learn type thing, or birthday parties, reunions, whatever it may be, they've got you covered at Taco Paradise. Again, you've got so many daily dine-in specials. If you're looking for a good lunch option or something quick to pick up on the way home, they've got their drive-through. So if you're in a hurry, you've got that option. Or maybe you're ready to get home to the family, call it in. Taco Paradise has got you covered. Taco Tuesday, Wing Wednesday, Fajita Friday. They also do that Mexican street corn in a cup for Saturday. You gotta check it out. The wings, by far my favorite bite. It's all good, but the wings are my favorite. Lemon pepper's the way to go. Taco Paradise at the corner of Memorial Drive and Union Street Bridge.

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1: I think it was a hotel room hard unlocking the door.
0: Kevin, what in the world would possess you to say something like that?
1: Alex, I've done a lot of traveling in my life, and that's a distinctive sound I've heard many a time.
0: Kevin Browning, you've been trying for 3 weeks to get in here to render that guess. Feeling awfully good. Feeling cocky about it, weren't you?
1: Feeling pretty good, Alex.
0: I have got some news for you, Kevin.
1: Bring it, Alex. Bring it.
0: $3,500 is yours. Unbelievable.
1: What got my attention was when you open a hotel room door, you hear that clucking sound. That's what got my attention.
0: Kevin Browning has just won $3,500 in the Popeye's Secret Sound Game. And Kevin, you have our heartiest congratulations. Well done, my friend.
1: Thank you, Alex. Appreciate it a bunch.
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Partly sunny skies this afternoon, looking for a high of 91. Could see a shower or storm move through as well. Tonight, more rain moving in later on, lows down to 77. Showers and thunderstorms throughout the day. Tomorrow, high of 82. Tomorrow night, showers and storms continue, lows down to 64. And for Thursday, partly sunny, 30% chance of scattered showers, a high of 78.

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Partly sunny skies this afternoon. We do have a chance of some showers that could move through, a high of 91. Tonight, rain chances jump up to 60%, looking for a low of 77. For tomorrow, we'll see showers and storms throughout the day, looking for a high of 82. Tomorrow night, more showers, more storms, lows 64. Bring on all that rain. We need it. And on Thursday, partly sunny with scattered showers possible after lunch, a high of 78.

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2: It's been a minute since I called you, just to hear the answer phone. 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

1025 1330 WBTM with Deep Blue Something from 94. And good afternoon. Welcome into the program here on a Tuesday, 8 minutes after 3 o'clock, 91 degrees. That 91 feeling like 100. I hesitate in saying 100, you understand? I figure you can handle 100 better than you can me saying 100, you know. Right? Right. And a little bit of a breeze out of the west-southwest at about 8 to 10 miles an hour. And while we're on the subject of weather, for the balance of today, it could be turbulent. So, pay attention, listen up, and be advised that we are officially under a severe thunderstorm watch till 10 o'clock. And beginning at 7 o'clock tonight through 7 o'clock tomorrow night, we're going to be under a flood watch. So we're under a severe thunderstorm watch till 10 right now as we speak. And at 7 tonight through 7 o'clock tomorrow night, we will be under a flood watch. So, like I say, could be, these are watches, they haven't turned into warnings, these are watches, but could be turbulent for the balance of the day. Tonight, a 50% chance, mainly after 9 o'clock, an overnight low of 72, gusts up to 20. Tomorrow, again, a 50% chance, highs 84, gusts up to 21. Tomorrow night, a 70% chance, lows 64. And then Thursday, a 60% chance, highs 74. If you can keep up with all those highs and lows and what have you. Again, downtown 91, feeling like 100. So that's the way things are shaping up weather-wise, and don't be surprised if any of the aforementioned should happen. Doesn't mean they will, because they're watches right now, but, you know, conceivably things could worsen. But we'll cross everything we got and pray that it doesn't happen. It would be nice to get a little moisture, though, because we could certainly use it by all means. In the meantime, we'll stray a little bit and have some bad dreams as opposed to positive dreams. You know, you kind of got to balance things out, you know. Here's Teddy Swims on the radio.

0: Canada's Brian Adams, WDTM 317. And keep your eyes open. Thus far, I think we're safe, but you never know. Because these rascals tend to travel. Apparently, they're native to Japan. I'm talking about Japan's green beetle. Yeah, Japan's green beetle has become, apparently, a growing threat in Italy. Like I say, they travel. Swarms of the pest are damaging vineyards by eating away at plant leaves and reducing crop yields. That is not good. You know, for the most part, Italians are pretty laid-back folks. Until you start messing with their wine.
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5: WBTM Weather. All right, let's go ahead and give it to you. Number one, a severe thunderstorm watch in effect until 10 this evening. And then come 7 o'clock tonight through 7 o'clock tomorrow night, we'll be under a flood watch. Tonight, a 50% chance of precipitation activity, mainly after 9 o'clock. The overnight low will be 72, gusts up to 20. Tomorrow, again, a 50% chance, highs 84, gusts up to 21. Tomorrow night, a 70% chance, lows 64. And then Thursday, it's a 60% chance with highs of 74. Downtown, 91. Today's high temperature, 92. Then 91, feeling like 100. Winds at the moment are calm, and that's your weather. From 102.5

Daryl and John, Hall & Oates with Al Baby on 102.5, 1330 WBTM. We're about 7 minutes away from birthday time. Something that you may not know, and I'm pleased to be able to deliver this positive information to you. Australia has over 10,000 beaches. Believe it or not. Over 10,000 beaches in Australia. So here's the deal. Mathematically speaking, you could visit a new beach every day for over 27 years. Give you something to do. And it's also something to think about, you know, when you come back in your other life. Or when winter rolls around for us. That would be the time to head to Australia and begin the search for all of these beaches. WBTM, it's Al Baby with London Beach.

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You can also get info on dividends and check on any recent ATM transactions that you may have made. Teller Talk, yeah, just one of the many fine features offered by URW, where members, of course, matter most. Well, let's see here. Those celebrating birthdays on this 21st day of July, well, we know my friend and colleague, Big John, JT, T, Mr. Tabbitt, is celebrating number 50. Quite the milestone, a nifty 50, half a century. Yep. We just wish that my boy was in better shape. But he's going to get there. It's going to take a little time, take a little effort, and he's willing to give it and do what's necessary, and he'll get there. Happy birthday, T. Oh, what I wouldn't give to take a peek inside your head and see what's going on in there, because it's razzle-dazzle for sure. John Talbot, JT. My boy T is the big 50 today. Many more, T. Waylon Gregory is having a birthday today. Waylon is celebrating the first of many. How about that? Happy birthday from Papa Kelly and Granny Christie. Others celebrating, we got Bobby Thurman, Jamie Bethel, and Carlos Arenas, who I think just returned from participating in the World Cup final, you know, at MetLife Stadium in New Jersey. Carlos Arenas, 38 today. Happy birthday, Papa. Love, Leslie and Henry. Okay, so it's time to get down to the nitty-gritty here. And we've got, technically, we have got five names here, but of course we can't put T in there because, you know, somebody might cry foul, and probably rightfully so if I were to pick his name out. So we're going to go with four, each with a 25% chance of being the grand prize winner. Let's see what happens. I've already done my shuffling, so let's go ahead and pick one. And let's see, who did we pick? Oh my goodness. We picked the youngest of the lot, Wayne Gregory, 1 year of age today. Did I say Wayne? I should have said Waylon.

0: Waylon Gregory. Yep. 1 year of age today. Happy birthday. Congratulations. Gonna hook you up with a Mylar birthday balloon from Karen's Hallmark over in Danville Mall upstairs on the Belk side of things. And, of course, you know, they got all kinds of great gift ideas, and they got cards for every single imaginable occasion. Oh, my goodness. It's unbelievable. And, Waylon, we've got something else for you, too, from Outback, a bloomin' onion. Oh, it's a taste treat. It's a taste delight for sure. And a couple of tickets for you to enjoy the Danville Science Center at some point. I don't think the point is quite now at 1 year of age, but they'll let you in, no problem. You get another year or so on you and get settled down, you will enjoy for sure. And I know you can handle a cup of frozen yogurt from Sweet Frog over in Coleman Marketplace. So Waylon Gregory, happy birthday, congratulations. Come on by the WBTM studios here on Grove Street anytime Monday through Thursday, 9 to 5, or anytime on Friday from high noon to 5. And of course, we do acknowledge area birthdays Monday through Friday on WBTM at around 3:45. Remember, we do Saturday's birthdays with Friday's one set of prizes, and likewise, we do Sundays with Mondays, one set of prizes. All a courtesy of URW.
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0: The late Prince on 102.5, 1330 WBTM, and let's take a look at the events occurring on the 21st day of July in history. In 1865, in the Market Square of Springfield, Missouri, Wild Bill Hickok shot and killed Davis Tutt in what is regarded as the first true Western showdown. Wow. Speaking of showdowns, in 1873, Jesse James and the James Younger Gang's first train robbery took place, and that was in Adair, Iowa. Jesse James and the James Younger Gang. In 1896, the National Federation of Colored Women was established in Washington, D.C. And this date in 1921, to prove his contention that air power is superior to sea power, U.S. Colonel William Mitchell demonstrated how bombs from planes could sink a captured German battleship.
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Jackie Blue on Blue. Ozark Mountain Daredevils. Who will tell you if you want to get to heaven, you got to raise some Cain, you know. Oh, baby. Looking at about 6 minutes after 4 o'clock, and we have got 91 degrees, feeling like 100, and got that breeze still working out of the west-southwest at about 5 to 7 miles an hour. And remember now, we're under a severe thunderstorm watch till 10, and beginning at 7 o'clock tonight through 7 o'clock tomorrow night, we'll be under a flood watch. And, of course, this is the hour, the almost home hour for Ma Possums on 41. Perhaps you've heard of them. Yeah, I thought you might have. And there was a recent survey done, and they, of course, no surprise, again voted best hot dog in Danville and surrounding area. And interesting and oddly enough, well, really not oddly enough, but really comes as no surprise really to any of us, they were voted the best to-go restaurant. And that's due to their convenient drive-through window, where you call ahead at 836-3003, tell them what you want, and they have it ready when you get there. And remember, they're open from 11 in the morning to 8:30 in the evening, 6 days a week, closed on Sundays. And a menu that is one that is so good and so cheap,

folks meet a path to their door. And we'll get into that as the hour progresses. In the meantime, we're going to play some cards. We're going to do a little Texas Hold'em. I like this one from Beyonce, a 102.5 1330 WBTM.

back into the flow now, ooh. To the flow now, ooh.

Coming to BTM with MW, Morgan Wallen, looking at 15 minutes after 4 o'clock, and this be the hour for my possums on 41, the little oasis in the desert. And, of course, you know, tonight would be a nice evening to sit down and enjoy some dogs. Yeah, they got them. Two of my possum's famous Jesse Jones dogs. Or you could do two of my possum's famous all-beef dogs. You got a choice there, Jesse Jones or all-beef. And, of course, either, topped with their amazing, and it is amazing, that homemade chili. Goodness gracious. If I were you, make sure you ask for extra chili. Now, if you want to go ahead and put some homemade slaw on there, that's up to you. They like to toast those buns. Oh, it just makes them so much better when they're toasted. And you got a taste treat and a taste delight. Because like I said, last week, another poll was done, an updated poll. Again, they were victorious. Best dogs in Danville and surrounding area yet again. Now, you might want to go ahead and get the combo. And with the combo come the fries and something to drink. So, strongly urge you to do that. Those crinkle-cut fries, put a little salt on those babies and some Heinz tomato ketchup, and you are in business. And, of course, I mean, you could have a milkshake if you wanted to along with that, or you could just save it and have it for dessert. But there are desserts available to you to enjoy. So you make sure you check out the menu at Ma Possum's on 41 and be a part of things. That's where friends and neighbors meet. Yes, they do, 6 days a week. And if they were open 7 days a week, it would be 7 days a week. But, you know, they got to have a day to rest for sure. Ma Possum's on 41, the little oasis out there in the desert.

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1: With Mama Possums on 41 and WBTM, check out their variety of sandwiches. 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Oh.

1025 1330 WBTM. That's the latest from Bruno Mars. Looking at 25 minutes after 4 o'clock as we do it this hour for my possums on 41. And you'll be interested in this. Another thing that is fading from sight and suits me just fine. I have no use for them. Now, I know I'm, in many cases, going against the grain when I say that, but I don't care for them. Manual transmissions. That's what I'm talking about. Manual transmissions have nearly vanished from the United States auto market. Hip, hip, hooray! They make up just about 0.6% of vehicles built last year. 0.6% of vehicles built last year, compared with about 35% in 1980. You know, I remember 100 years ago, I was in a Volkswagen, and I'd had one lesson on how to drive a stick shift. One lesson. So, unbeknownst to anybody, I took the Volkswagen out for a nice little red Volkswagen. I took it out for a little spin, and it was on a Sunday. It was church day, and I was going to church. So I decided that I was going to take my stick shift Volkswagen, and I was going to go up Patton Street Hill to my church on Jefferson Avenue, and I was going to park it up there. Yeah, that's what I told myself, that I was going to take that stick shift Volkswagen, driving it for only the second time, and I was going to engage Patton Street Hill.

Well, how far I got, don't you? I ended up parking it at the bottom of the hill and walking up the hill to church. And that is probably the main reason that I have no use for manual transmission stick shifts. Call them what you will. And personally, I think rotary phones will make a comeback before manual transmissions.

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All the games people play, every night and every day. Got the mighty, mighty spinners right here on BTE.

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2: Why did I not think about this before? You know, he was talking about clutter. And when I think of Josh, it's synonymous with clutter, you understand. And he's just given me a great idea. I'm going to make him available to the Trading Post and cross everything I've got that some unsuspecting individual will

lay claim to him. And we'll all be free again. WBTM weather. Here we go, Cat Daddy. Severe thunderstorm watch in effect for the WBTM listening area till 10 tonight. Then at 7 o'clock tonight through 7 o'clock tomorrow night, we're under a flood watch. Yep, that's beginning at 7 o'clock tonight through 7 o'clock tomorrow night. Now tonight, a 50% chance, mainly after 9 o'clock. Overnight low of 72, wind gusts up to 20. Tomorrow, again, a 50% chance, highs only getting to around 84, gusts up to 21. Tomorrow night, a 70% chance, lows 64. Might have to break out my kimono. And then Thursday, a 60% chance, highs 74. How about that? 74 in the summer. Oh, baby, downtown, I've got 89 degrees, 92 today's high temperature, that 89 feeling like 96. Winds are calm. And that's weather from 102.5 and 1330.

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2: 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Yes, sirree. Got everything to do with that convenient drive-through window that they operate so well. 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

So how does it go? 1 and 2, 3 and 4, 5, 6, something of that nature. Digging that beach music. Oh, baby, it's that special time of the year, and here they come, the Embers.

You know that I do. Yeah, that old beer drinking music. 1025 1330 WBTM at 445, as we do until 5 o'clock for my possums out there on 41, the little oasis in the desert.

Shawn Mendes, Camila Cabello on WBTM 11 and a half away from 5 o'clock. And don't forget now, with my possums on 41 every Friday at about 10 minutes after 5 o'clock, all you got to do is be the right caller and I give you a chance to win a hot dog combo. Yeah, a couple of dogs from my possums, you know, with mustard, onions, chili, the homemade chili. I'd ask for extra chili if I were you. Homemade coleslaw, buns toasted, crinkle cut fries, and a soda. That's what you stand to win every Friday at about 10 minutes after 5 o'clock. And, of course, you can order that anytime you wish. And, of course, other things that you can dive into if you got a hankering, you know, a nice hot hamburger plate that automatically comes with crinkle cut fries and homemade coleslaw. Don't forget their barbecue plate. They got a grilled chicken plate, and with that, you not just get one grilled chicken breast, but you get two of them. And the same thing goes with their fish plates. You get two thick fish fillets in addition to the fries and the homemade coleslaw. So lots of ways you can go, lots of things you can do, lots of things to enjoy. Don't forget their corn dogs. Very, very popular item. And people do love their tater tots and their onion rings as well. And remember, their bread is fresh as it can be because Flowers Bakery delivers every single day. That's how much bread they go through at Ma Possum's on 41. The little oasis in the desert. Don't forget the convenient drive-thru, 836

00003. If you're in a hurry, call ahead. They'll have it ready when you get there. Otherwise, go in and enjoy the air-conditioned comfort. Sit a spell. Rest a while. Enjoy a great meal. And enjoy the fine people at Ma Possum's. Dr. John, there's Mark, there's Clinton, there's my girl Tiffany, Dante and Penny on the grill. Oh, my goodness. Who really could ask for anything more? Where friends and neighbors meet 6 days a week from 11A to 8:30. Ooh, I knew! I just knew you were waiting for me. Lord have mercy. It's the Queen of Soul and George Michael.

0: Al Bibi in the air chair carrying on till about 7. That's fun, period, out of New York. Closing in on 5 o'clock. We're about a minute away. It was this date in 1853. Central Park in New York was created when the New York State Legislature put aside more than 750 acres of land on Manhattan Island. 1952, The Quiet Man, a film directed by John Ford and starring John Wayne and Maureen O'Hara, was released in the UK. 1969, on this date, Neil Armstrong in the Apollo 11 mission. Neil became the first person to step on the moon. And this date in 71, a couple of years later, gangster Sam Giancana returned to the United States after spending 7 years of exile in Mexico.
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1025 1330 WBTM, the news, and Huey Lewis. Looking at 4 minutes after 5 o'clock, it appears that precipitation activity is trying to venture into our area. Looks like three separate bands of precipitation. Kind of hard to say. You know, they're unpredictable. One looks like it's going to come into the city, and we've got two more trailing what's coming into the city that are appear to be north, just north of the city, moving, and all three are moving in an easterly direction. So one that could be a direct hit, and two more that are trailing, and they seem to be moving a little north of the city. Again, everything, all three, moving in an easterly direction. So we're under severe thunderstorm watch till 10 o'clock, and then we will be under a flood watch beginning at 7 o'clock tonight through 7 o'clock tomorrow night. That's the way things are shaping up to the moment as far as the weather is concerned. So bottom line is, don't be surprised if you get rained upon, okay? It's kind of almost a guarantee, it seems like. You got a 50.

60% chance tonight, and 50 tomorrow, and 70 tomorrow night, and 60% on Thursday. By the way, we've got a website poll that we would love for you to participate in, because I'm nosy and I just kind of want to know where your head is on this. Do you favor the bill passed by the House to make daylight savings time permanent? Now, the Senate has got to do its thing. They got to talk about it. But the House has already talked about it, and they're in favor of daylight savings time. We're not sure where the Senate is. We know where the President is. He's in favor of daylight savings time. So if the Senate goes along with the other two, it's a done deal. If not, then there will be problems and issues, and this thing may continue to be unresolved as it has been for umpteen years. So, do you favor the bill passed by the House to make daylight savings time permanent? Yes, no, or you just don't give a flip. Cast your vote at the mobile-friendly WBTM, danville.com. Max McNown, better me for you.

the late Eddie Rabbit. Done too soon. Good tune. 12 minutes after 5 o'clock. Wall Street today. What did the Dow do? I mean, it's been slumping as of late, but not today. Up 385 points, closing at 52,225. What do you mean? Interesting question. From the youngster, Justin Bieber on BTM.

0: Beaver at 5:16 as we roll home on WBTM. Do drive carefully. This is a sad commentary, to be perfectly honest. More than 1,000 public schools closed this year as districts across the United States face declining enrollment, shrinking budgets, and the loss of pandemic-era funding. Wow. More than 1,000 public schools have closed this year. For those reasons, declining enrollment, shrinking budgets, and the loss of pandemic-era funding. That's not good. That's the bad news, but I do have some good news. Leave it to me. You know, there's always a silver lining behind a dark cloud. Fortunately, the government knows just exactly what to do with those big 1,000 empty buildings. Yes, sirree, they know what to do. Turn them into data centers.
1: You never know what he'll say.
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4: Severe thunderstorm watch till 10. From 7 o'clock tonight to 7 o'clock tomorrow night, we will be under a flood watch. Tonight, a 50% chance, mainly after 9 o'clock. Lows of 72, gusts up to 20. Tomorrow, again a 50% chance. Highs only reaching 84, gusts up to 21. Tomorrow night, it's a 70% chance. Lows 64. Then Thursday, a 60% chance. Highs 74 only. That's Thursday's high, 74. Goodness. Don't you love it, though? Downtown, 88 degrees. Today's high temperature, 92. Well, forget it. It just jumped up to 89 from 88. I feel dyslexia coming on. 89 degrees, feeling like 98. Winds are calm, and that's weather. From 102.5

Absolutely a whale of a tune from Bruno on WBTM at 5:36. And I think you'll find this interesting and maybe a little surprising. Especially now that the World Cup final is over and done with. According to this source, soccer has overtaken baseball to become America's third favorite sport. So what is America's favorite sport? You're exactly right. American football is number one. America's favorite sport is American football by a wide margin. Number two, basketball. Now, it doesn't say, you know, whether we're talking pro basketball or college basketball. I guess it doesn't make any difference. Just basketball in general, I'm to gather from this. Number three, as we mentioned, is soccer. And number four is baseball. Wow. Once America's national pastime, sitting at the top of the heap, now down to number four. Number five is ice hockey. Tennis is number six. Boxing / MMA coming in at number seven. And golf is at number eight. So there you have America's favorite sports, according to this source. Soccer is number three. But let's give them to you in order again.

American football is number one. And again, by a wide margin, basketball 2, soccer 3, baseball 4, ice hockey 5, tennis 6, boxing / MMA 7, and golf is at number 8. Interesting, don't you think? 22 away from 6. This is SZA.

SZA with a little help from Maroon 5. Well, I wouldn't say it feels like the first time. Here's the foursome known as Foreigner on BTS.

Miss Clarkson Kelly on WBTM. It's 11 before 6. And I guess you've seen it by now. You've certainly heard about it, I would imagine. It's a Seattle raccoon with an unusually short neck. He's been dubbed Jimothy. Went viral after a 5-second video of the animal racked up more than 5 million views. That's a lot of views. It's a lot of curiosity, don't you think? Over this Seattle raccoon. Now, you know, far be it from me to body shame this animal, but if you've seen the video, you know Jimothy looks like he swallowed a basketball. In all honesty. Our second favorite sport, by the way.

WBTM, and let's go ahead and take another look at events occurring on the 21st of July. In 73, Braves superstar Hammerin' Hank Aaron hit Ken Brett's fastball for his 700th home run. A year later, in 74, the House Judiciary approved two articles of impeachment against President Nixon. In 78, Sgt. Pepper's Lonely Hearts Club Band film, based on the Beatles' album of the same name, premiered in the Big Apple. And it was this date in 83, a storm cut short Diana Ross's free concert in New York's Central Park.

1025 1330 WBTM with the weather girls. And speaking of the weather, you know, we had mentioned, I think about an hour ago, that we were seeing a little activity approaching the city of Danville. I think what we ended up getting was a few sprinkles out of it, and it just kind of dissipated, broke up, and did its thing, didn't do much at all. And then there are a couple of storms we had mentioned, or bands of precipitation to the north of us, and they were moving in an easterly direction as well. And they're doing whatever they're doing and moving on. So it looks like maybe, you know, if we're seeing something in terms of Franklin County, we've got some activity there that seems to be moving in an easterly direction and may give some activity and precipitation to folks in Chatham and north of Chatham, but that's maybe about 30 minutes to an hour away, and it could end up doing like the one here that was approaching Danville and just kind of just fizzle. So, you know, these things are just unpredictable. You see them 1 minute, and the next minute they're gone.

And then sometimes you see them and they stay with you and they drop a lot of moisture on you. So, but for the foreseeable immediate future, it looks like Danville is not going to get anything in terms of moisture, at least for a while. So I think you're home free, unless something just pops up out of nowhere, which it could. But as far as tracking something, it doesn't look like there's something that's necessarily headed our way. But the chance that we see is in Franklin County that could bring moisture to Chatham and north of Chatham. So we'll see if that materializes, but that's about 30 minutes to an hour off, if indeed anything happens there. So, but we are under a severe thunderstorm watch till 10, and again, we're under a flood watch beginning at 7 o'clock tonight to 7 o'clock tomorrow night.

6:17, and I do believe it's about time for a GoFundMe page. Maybe several pages. Did you hear about this? This is unbelievable. A mother in Australia has given birth to four identical baby girls in one of the rarest pregnancies on record. A naturally conceived set of quadruplets estimated to occur once in every 15 million pregnancies. How about that? Oh my goodness. The mother is absolutely ecstatic. I understand the father went out for cigarettes and hasn't been seen since.

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2: Weather. Okay, here we go. Number one, we're under a severe thunderstorm watch till 10. And then coming up at the top of the hour, at 7 o'clock tonight through 7 o'clock tomorrow night, we will be under a flood watch. Looking to tonight, a 50% chance of precipitation activity, mainly after 9 o'clock. Low 72, gusts up to 20. Tomorrow, again, a 50% chance. Highs only making it to 84. Gusts up to 21. Tomorrow night, a 70% chance, lows 64. And then on Thursday, you got a 60% chance, highs of 74 on Thursday. Your high on Thursday. Repeating that because you may have fallen out. Yeah, your high Thursday, the temperature is going to be around 74 degrees for a high. Downtown, oh my goodness, we're back up to 91 degrees, 92 today's high temperature. Check it, we just dropped one, we're back to 90. But 92 today's high temperature, that 90 feeling like 98, winds calm. So there it be, your weather from 102.5 and 13.

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1: 1025 1330 WBTM, the youthful Olivia Rodrigo on WBTM. Well, this is an interesting story and a good story. Very generous individual here. A mysterious donor has anonymously left nearly $100,000 worth of gold and silver coins to churches across England, including one congregation that's facing $1 million in repair costs. How about that? Mighty nice of this particular individual, whoever it might be. A mysterious donor. That's all we know. I mean, other than Robin Hood, I can't think of any other suspects.
2: Am I as studly as the statue of David or what?
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He is 69, and my goodness, he is sorely missed. What a wit and what a sense of humor. What a personality. My goodness. I mean, he was always seemingly wound up. We lost him 12 years ago at the age of 63. If he were with us today, he would be three quarters of a century. He would be 75. The comedian actor, Robin Williams. Brilliant. And the Greek-English superstar, Steve Yeoryu, otherwise known as Cat Stevens, celebrating birthday number 78 today. And you remember the Cat for many tunes, and in particular, this one on 102.5, 1330 WBTM.

0: Celebrity VTM with Hathaway. We're about 60 seconds away from 7 o'clock, and here we go, a final look at events occurring on July 21st of importance. 1989, Mike Tyson KO'd Carl Williams in round one in a minute and 33 seconds. You know, sooner sat down and the fight was over. Yeah, Mike getting the heavyweight boxing championship of the world at the expense of Carl Williams. A year later in 90, Pink Floyd's The Wall was performed where the Berlin Wall once stood. How about that? In 96, NHL legend Wayne Gretzky signed a two-year deal with the New York Rangers. And it was this date, 9 years ago, Justin Bieber was barred from performing in China by the Beijing Municipal Bureau of Culture, citing his bad behavior.
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1: Kevin Browning, you've been trying for 3 weeks to get in here to render that guess. Feeling awfully good. Feeling cocky about it, weren't you?
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1: 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And Kevin, you have our heartiest congratulations. 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
2: 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Appreciate it a bunch.
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0: Are you dealing with some things in life that are too heavy for you to carry? 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I give you my life. I put my faith in you. If you pray that prayer, I'd like to talk to you about your new journey with Christ. 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